0: every information of you. This is a real game. And there are only two persons. You and me. This is the game. I don't have a name. I'm something like invisible.
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If the radio doesn't get me,

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Okay, get another whiskey, bartender. 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Rum and coke.

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USA, China, Sweden, Singapore, wherever you are, welcome!

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1: Let's have a kitchen.

Ladies and gentlemen, let me tell you about self-pity. 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

Church of Euthanasia. 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
1: 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Auf der 92,5.